to pack. I've never seen a sight that didn't look better looking back. I was born under a wandering star. Mud can make you prisoner and the plains can bake you dry. Snow can burn your eyes, but only people make you cry. Home is made for coming from, for dreams of going to, which with any luck

Japanese say konnichiwa to you. The Yanks invented hi and see you later, while a pommy will shake your hand and say how do you do. Now watch out for a Frenchman or he'll kiss you.

0: And now, Dougie, what have you got in the community file there for us?
1: Vietnam's Day March and Service has been hosted by the Croydon RSL. All Vietnam veterans and families are invited and are most welcome. March assembly is at 10:30 a.m. at Croydon Oval Park along Mount Dandenong Road to Croydon War Memorial at 10:45 a.m. Service starts at 11 a.m. with a reception following at Croydon RSL. It's on Sunday the 16th of August, and the march starts at 10:45 a.m. and service begins at 11 a.m. The march starts from the Croydon Oval Park and service is at the Croydon War Memorial. And for further information, you can contact Ed Bartosz on 0438 508 235. That number again for Ed, 0438 508 235. Thanks, Ross.
0: Thanks, Dougie.

0: Radio Eastern is proudly supported by Noel Jones Ringwood. Led by Brett Freeman, the Noel Jones Ringwood Real Estate Office is here to assist you with all of your real estate needs. Noel Jones have been providing outstanding service to residents of Melbourne's eastern suburbs for over 40 years. If you're buying, selling or investing, call Brett Freeman and his team at Noel Jones Ringwood on 9879 4422 for the best experience on offer in the eastern suburbs.
1: We'll go for another little wander down memory lane too now. From a small Melbourne pub to the biggest stadium in the world, it was a fairy tale come true for the Australian band Men at Work. During the early 80s, when their debut album Business as Usual unveiled a couple of songs that took the music world by storm. Who Can It Be Now? The band's first single reached number two on the Australian charts in 1981 and number one in the US toward the middle of the following year. Then it was the turn of the Aussie anthem Down Under, which became Men at Work's first Australian number one in December 81. And just over a year later, in early 83, it hit the top spot on both sides of the Atlantic. It's Men at Work with Down Under.

talk around the tea room about tips and ticket queues, and you buy the Sunday papers just to find some footy news. Sunday

hotel on a 36-hour rec leave in Funtown. And I can still hear Frankie lying screaming in the jungle till the morphine came and killed the bloody row.

play for you is the American singer Dionne Warwick. I'll Never Love This Way Again. This won her a Grammy Award when it was released in 1979, a long way back, but it's still a beautiful number. Let's enjoy Dionne Warwick.

0: Yeah, there's Willie Nelson, singing the great American songbook as well as anybody. That was from his 1977 album, Stardust. That's pretty much it for us this evening.
1: It's gone quick, hasn't it, eh?
0: It always does. Thanks for being with us. I hope you enjoyed the program and got some of the other music. And thanks to Noel. It's good to have the whole team back again. And I'd like to also say a big thank you to Mary Philpott, who finished up before me. She's been with the station for 20 years, and good on you, Mary. Done a fabulous job.
1: Job well done, Mary.
0: Now, if you stay tuned to Radio West and the latest news, coming up very shortly, in about a minute's time. And that's going to be followed by Michael Ginn, who is the great version of Thursday Drive. He's been in the studio.

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1: We certainly shall, Kenneth, yes. Thank you for listening and thanks for the calls.

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1: Astro Mix. Oh! So how...

Well, that's it from me, from the King of Spin here at Radio Eastern, the final track in the show, In the Middle of the Road from The Pretenders. I'm out of here and making way for Hello Zindagi. Ruchi Sharma is in the chair tonight. She's on between 8 and 9 o'clock. So keep it on and lock it on. Radio Eastern 98.1 FM.

0: man. The blues call your name.
1: John West, this is the Blues Lounge. What a show this evening. And to kick it all off, this is BCI.

Pat Monahan and Martina McBride. With the track, Can You Fool? John West.

0: And now, Harry Lyme.
1: I always say, honesty is the best policy. That's what I always say. Don't necessarily mean it. Here, take gambling, for instance. As W.C. Fields used to put it, you can't cheat an honest man, which probably accounts for the trouble I have with cheats. Still, it doesn't stop me from gambling or dishonesty, for when in Rome, do the Romans or they'll do you. And when in France, say, as the French always say, vive la chance.
2: It's a song now.

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Then you close your eyes, I'm not the one you see. Well, kiss me when you're through.

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My strong age in the wood, woman, you never give the Arkansas Center glance, nor you like cactus plants.

Duchess. Two old fogies who